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10-4-0-0. 10-4-0-0. 10-4-0-0. 10-4-0-0. 10-4-0-0. 10-4-0-0. 10-4-0-0. 10-4-0-0. 10-4-0-0. 10-4-0-0. 10-4-0-0. 10-4-0-0. 10-4-0-0. 10-4-0-0. 10-4-0-0. 10-4-0-0. 10-4-0-0. 10-4-0-0. 10-4-0-0. 10-4-0-0. 10-4-0-0. 10-4-0-0.

test flight to Tumbleweed 2 is in position. 10 on that break.

10 p.m. from the 15, 22152, northbound 805, north of Balboa. On the Red River, Chevrolet Tahoe, or similar. No plate, the elderly WMA driver, following fleet, and driving at slow speed. No further center, 17 or 16.

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0: echo. We're clear, Portsmouth pedestrian, east on 94, west of 28. X-ray, green hoodie, standing on the shoulder holding a box. 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

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No further sign of clear 1718.

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1: Sam was there.
0: Sam was north of South Panito 5, North of Miramar Mesa. Black GMC SUV blocking the number 3 lane.
1: Black, copy. How did I?

1124 up in Eagle Woods and Briarwood. Up he's reporting a silver blue Toyota minivan. Marshall plate starting with 7, ending in 19. It's been up for a couple months in the Jag, so twice over.

0: 8723 voice, Senegal. Stop on 153, fires off. One HMA, the other HFA. On the left shoulder with a sign.
1: Right over, I take care.
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1: Seven,
0: 11:25, cone, northbound 15, south of West Bernardo, in the number 2 lane.

0: Minnesota 23B, fuel only 22110 activity southbound 163 south of Genesee. Silver Dodge Ram 1500, the Silver Tampa Shell, 5 X-ray, 540-620. CRP, X-ray driver, blue handicap hanging in the rearview mirror, through an unknown object at their vehicle, and start over lane disputes. The fuel only at this time, party will call back if there's any damage. No further send a clear at 1735.
1: Hey,
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0: 7723 voice Alego. Several stairs, 1126, Northbound 163, Northbound Fire, black TNC Envoy on the shoulder. I seen me in contact earlier. A black tire, no stair, no funds, but requesting any units make contact.
1: I'm with you, you're on any I'm going to

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0: 27B, 23109, 2B, northbound 15, north of Balboa. Motorcycle racing a black sports car. Description unknown plates, MSTCs, sending out clear at 17.
1: 27, 21.
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0: Six X-ray, west side, east of Texas. Go City, RS, right shoulder, flat tire, no flare. FSC checked the area. They advise that UTL to Mission Center Road. 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
0: On the right shoulder out of gas, and the FSP will be started out on the clear.
2: Very well, I'll tell you, thank you.

Venus on the one beat, South 4152, South 15, South of Palomar. Wife Ford, plays of Edward Lincoln, 56, Charles 23, on Temper. Multiple near Miss CC is instructing. No further center of clear at 1740. Over, simple. And assuming a white form, okay.

3152, westbound 94, east of the 805 at the Black Pickup Truck, EQ 391 George Ford, serving Southeast on number 1, your TC

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1: Yeah,
0: Westbound East, West 15 is the white hood of Enzo and Dark Blue Jetta on the right shoulder of 15 Elementon.

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10-4, 10-4, 10-4, 10-4, 10-4, 10-4, 10-4, 10-4, 10-4, 10-4, 10-4, 10-4, 10-4, 10-4, 10-4, 10-4, 10-4, 10-4, 10-4, 10-4, 10-4, 10-4, 10-4, 10-4, 10-4, 10-4, 10-4, 10-4, 10-4, 10-4, 10-4, 10-4, 10-4, 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

0: Another one, please, guys.
1: Westbound T4, Briarwood off, it's the Great Center Matrix. How are you blocking the left turn lane?

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1: 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She's in a black Nissan Sentra.

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1: FSP is inquiring if they can move the vehicle since it's 11:24, 11:25.

待会儿。

can you divert from the 1182 that's actually on the freeway, southbound 15, south of the 8? It's a white Audi, a white Jeep Wrangler, and a gray Ford Ranger. The parties are HBT and the Ford Ranger.

0: Friday Sun, 8 of the 163 is a white utility truck with a stainless steel barbecue starting to fall out. It's still in the bed being held up by a rope. No further.
1: Do you think I'm going to have to be on the wheel?

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Listen from the full lane. They're trying to make arenas for their own 11 and 85, but be colder near CBS.

Henry, 5-4-2. 14, Henry, 5-4-2.

SUV, one of the vehicles registered 11-26-2000, Honda Coupe, left 4-0-7-3-8 out of La Mesa. 27 miles to Silva, first of Alex to the San Diego's license out of suspender, both due to failure to surrender.

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Top on Unified, telegraph off. It's in Silver City with the hazards on 11. Appears on the 24 in the off-ramp. I don't know if it's blocking.

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0: ahead.
1: 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It's just at the party that I'm exchanging. And they're on the way to 90.
0: 74, I got the 70 vehicle, 82. The system with the exchange are going to be on the way.

Central Port of Entry has a mission 30. I'm detecting a lot of traveling with their father.

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1: Southbound I-5 north of Cobola.
0: Pickup can be brought with clear from stop on 5 south of Cobola.

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1: Boy, 75 northbound, Gilman off. W, boy, yellow, 43, Edward, John, 07, Sam, Charles, Union, 9, 8, 8, 8, 1, Racer 27.
0: 5-boy, copy, William Boy, yellow, 43, Edward, John, 07, Sam, Charles, Union, 9, 8, 8, 1, drive 17.
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1: Southbound
0: 163 to the eastbound 8 connector, replicating stop and globally from the connector.
1: Okay.

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1: Hey, 7-2-1-1-1.

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1: 8752
0: to 946. 5 boy, there is no match set in Nevada. Westbound 52 West, the map is away for 5192, and they're going to maintain your CCU, taking 2 lanes at a time, no further.

Avenue, 715 South of Rancho Bernardo, the black Chevrolet sedan, unable to maintain no further.

0: 10-4
1: Northbound 5, Grand Granite. 10-4 Northbound 5, Grand Granite.

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0: 那个导师，能不能听清？
1: Westbound on ramp to the north on 805 is unknown objects and piles of blankets.

Anything you want to break, guys?

Okay.

Avenue, and Boise, Idaho, 1125. Southbound Bullet, it's a semi with a large load, a tire flew off and was rolling high speeds across the lane. 23 Boy, 10th degree AAA, it's an advantage show.

many feet away than it's anything? Northbound 153, South of Friars, a black GMC SUV on the right shoulder, flat tire, nose full, and we're starting a rotation.

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0: Do you voice Indigo Liberty 3?
1: What?
0: Do you voice the ISO crash of Houston, Northbound 5 to the Northbound 1 to T3 connector?

0: 7-8-17, well, I'm going to go to the 10 on the northbound side that just came out first.
1: Go for it.

0: Carroll Canyon, you see all the way up to 56, only check the southbound side with 96 West.
1: 10-4 East, I'm going to Carroll Canyon, the 56, check your southbound with 19.
0: San Diego 7,

0: last 1020 was southbound just south of Ted Williams, and then we had one that was northbound north of Mira Mesa in the center divide, and the initial one was southbound north of Mira Mesa.
1: 8719 Black, copy on southbound Poway and L, and UTL so far.
0: Separate southbound at Poway and UTL so far.
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probably going to go put a train on the roof. 3.8 East on Eastern Toll Plaza, the older male with a walker going onto the bridge from the Toll Plaza.

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0: one of those priorities. 87, 17 Boy, 1036 in Marion, Pete Paul, Claremont Mesa, west of the 15th. Party has a 1036 in Mary that is not bookable through the San Diego Sheriff for 1209 Charles 1 and is on probation for 245A Adams through 414 of 2029 at the San Diego County.
1: I copy that. I also copy of the restraining order on the 29 minus. He's traveling solo. Can we confirm search terms anybody that's fourth error?
0: Come on, I'll take a fourth waiver, and the restraining order is not served yet, just so you know.
1: Anyway, I copy that. Okay, we'll start your late 85.
0: 10-4, you click 4.
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0: go ahead. 3 boy, 97 with the pet. 3 boy, 97 with the pet. 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
1: This is the SN. I'm calling that has a bad radio. I'll be around to relay 15 away. I think I have this.

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0: 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1043. 1043. 1043. 1043. 1043. 1043. 1043. 1043. 1043. 1043. 1043. 1043. 1043. 1043. 1043. 1043. 1043. 1043. 1043. 1043. 1043. 1043. 1043. 1043. 1043. 1043. 1043.

Terry Tobin.

0: Вот,
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23 Roy. 20 was taken off by a relative. And negative 11.8.

0: 28 Ray, it's a black Volkswagen Golf with two plates taken from St. Paul. You saw the units 98 and 10, please hit T27 to deep repair.
1: 10-4. I think, is he reworking now?
0: Last I checked,

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1: Tempo 2, go ahead.
0: Tempo 2, can we two set for 1182 CY related? If you could have somebody return to the DB printer and I'll be 98 and 10 tonight, thank you.
1: Tempo 2, go ahead, I'll send to

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1: White Charles, it's over here. You are at San Isidro. NCIC shows that it's a full no contact order, but CEP said the people told them that they had court paperwork.
0: White Charles, you copy, Charlie,

0: beginning of the highway ran into the 115 at the Carmel Mountain. Suspect vehicle to White Chevrolet. Victim is in a black Tesla Model 3. The party has been following them to the airport. The party took West Bernardo, and it looks like they were no longer engaged. Can I go first?
1: Okay.

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0: 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The trailer is a bus car.

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1: Northbound
0: 5, this is User Chavez. It's a green key of 14. He's in the center divide, now it's in the number one lane.

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0: Charles, King Sedberg, 411-83, East 994, west of 28, those two vehicles you see. Black sedan versus white sedan. Black sedan is blocked at over 4 lanes. What part is up the vehicle?
1: Charlie,
0: 87-9 Charles, 10-4, I'll show you your mouth, Charlie, 11-85.

7-7 Charleston Eagle. Okay. 877 Charlie, you have a call for the party of the 1136 Lodge currently on. They are requesting TSP with 36 diverting, handling a patch first, south from 5 north of La Jolla Village, and walking across.

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1: 79 Charles,
0: a passer by RP has stopped her vehicle in the traffic lane due to an expert standing out in the lane, flashing a flashlight.

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0: 8731.
1: 31, go ahead.
0: 8731, just updated 1020, going to be southbound 805, that's a 54. Eastbound and westbound 54 is going to be shut down. I didn't have a test that goes to my closure. 29 ready.
1: I copy the closure info, and now you're on, confirming you're on a stop with a vehicle that went into your closure.
0: Cozy 1, 8-28 of 9, David Lincoln, 7-0-6, 7-4.
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0: Nice show, big copy on the channel. 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

0: Go ahead.
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0: 在烧三地哥的早晨，为人处理分。
1: East
0: 194 with the poem, it's like a CD blacked out in the building.

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1: Three Charles in the area, so far UTL.

0: Charlie Charles, ETL to 805. We're going to be looking around at the West Elmset. 3
1: Charlie ETL to 805, looking to check West Elmset. Still just a one call.

LGO 1080, there's a 11C5 North on 805 South 47 for a cooler in the building.

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1: 10-2, you're 10-2.
0: 10-2, thank you. Hold it out for a little bit.
1: Thank you, 10-4.

operation for units possibly in an embankment that's adjacent to the Home Avenue on-ramp to South Bonito 5. Males calling in advising there's a group of bullies causing him problems and threatening to harm him. We give a call to CC info only for now. No further. Nitro, come forth.

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Charles, 1179 North Hall 163 at the East Bunny Connector. It's an open line on the iPhone classification, but they're screaming in the background.

0: Professional Something Man is Andy. We have additional reports that it's southbound north of the 8 as well, and the vehicle is overturned.
1: Delta 4. 8-7-1-4, we'll be on that system.
0: 1-4-7-4.

0: 573 South San Nicolas, alternate for a jumper with where landline with the involved party. Northbound 163 to 805. Charles, this one was 63 over the 805. RP advised that he hates his life and he wants to die and jump off the bridge.
1: Charles,
0: 10-4-7, you help me?
1: 8-7-7, I copy, I'll do it.
0: 7-1.

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1: And then I think for the loss of the jumper might be aero. Can you start PD as well for that, please?
0: That's a firm we already did.

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1: 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I addressed the central hit.

Yeah, 7 1 0 6 9 2 0 6.

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1: 3-7-1-12, looking at

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1: Okay,
0: so we're good for a default clinic one.

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1: Hey, Charlie.

0: 707, do we just want able to try to locate the party or to give them commands or?
1: So that's that flyover, but he's on the bridge with him.
0: He's on that.
1: So we're 97 on Arrow, along with Station A, ATL.
0: I think Charles, you're 97 on Arrow, you tell with Station A.
1: So another location on the right table.
0: Let me check the rapid deploy. You might be at that county building or maybe behind it at Arrow Drive and Crane Villa Road.
1: Hey, Charlie, we'll be catching. Here you are.
0: 10-4, Rapid Deploy says the address is 36.

0: 7 3 Charles. I think Linda Vista Road and Arrow also both over the freeway. I'm not sure if he could be over there either. He's saying, all he can say is he's on an overpass over the freeway.
1: 3 Charles, we talked to you.

0: are the numbers. He's saying that no one's around them. There's no buildings in the area. He's trying to get a street name. He has a flip phone, so he doesn't have the location. And he said that he's near Sharp Hospital. His rapid deploy is not showing him anywhere near there, though, unless it's a medical center that are, or medical buildings that are across the street.
1: 3 Charles, that's a negative. Maybe 3 Charles.
0: Temporal check with you.

0: 7 Charles, San Diego.
1: 3 Charles, we have visual.
0: 3 Charles, you have visual. Burger, Good Street.
1: Valley,
0: it's three vehicles, a semi-truck, and two sedans, walking the one and two.

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1: Go for it. 7-1-4. 7-1-4.

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1: Rover 1, 10 East. The only thing we have is that 1179, but 4 units are about to.

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1: 8797, another traffic break. 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
0: That's how we're another break at Delmar Heights.
1: Three Charlie,
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0: 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He was first city was okay with 90,000 injuries. So I can check that.
1: And part of that in the Dodge Durango.
0: Sure. Can you show me the vehicle?
1: 10-4.

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0: Susan here in a black sedan, COP to face, and she has a small child. She has another fire, ambulance.
1: Some for all of her children.

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0: 7 Robert 1 Sandyville. Robert 1, can you check our cone 1125 North on the other side of South Lake Sonoma Mesa?
1: Robert 1.
0: Is there a unit on scene for 715 Sonoma Valley? It's amazing, it's very blank. Can you use the shoulder?

0: mind control, so which shoulder do you want them to use? They're requesting to use a shoulder, but they want to know which one to use.
1: I copy. They're stuck on this for me. So yeah, we'll go ahead and clear out some cars if they can get on the shoulder.
0: Which shoulder? The center or the right shoulder?
1: Go with the right shoulder.
0: 10-4.
1: 7-10-4. See, the right shoulder is going to be completely blocked. They're going to have very luck on the center. Thank you.
0: Central 2-10-4, the right shoulder is completely blocked. How's going to use the center device?

0: thank you for moving over to the sinking of Venus with the virus. I don't know if you're going to refer.
1: 92.87.7.1.

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Maybe we'll be able to show you the right.

Jimmy Sabrinas on the 1179ers from the Valley. There's a party southbound, south of CMH, and a gray Honda Civic pulling over the rest of her. Advising his girlfriend needs medical aid. He started fire.

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We have a fire department here. 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And we're trying to see if they can get that party over to the right shoulder. 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
1: He's in a Greyhound Pacific.

0: 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Forget the information.
1: That's 7 to 4.

0: 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Driving it south.
1: Temporary, I'll call him.

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0: At 10-4, fire is going wrong way to access them. 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
0: We know they're on the right shoulder, but we don't know if they want the number 5 block.
1: Central, please, Lance.

0: Shredder. Should be fine. Thank you for the show. Good luck.
1: SM-4, everything's on the right shoulder, negative additional lane, should be blocked.
0: Two, we copy. Wolf Shelton, all lanes shortly.
1: 10-2-10-4, you'll be opening all lanes shortly.

0: 10-2.
1: 10-2, looks like there's an 1125 at the top of the core pattern. And the HOV makes sure you make contact now.
0: So for the 1125 at the top of the flare pattern and the HOV making contact now.

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0: Fire squad to clear. SR is all good, also waiting to get advised that you have to make sure you have any fire squad.
1: SR,
0: fire
1: is about to clear to open the lane. Central, can you advise your status?

0: 10 Charlie, can you copy my line?
1: 10 Charlie, two negative.
0: 10 Charlie, two, we're going to be code 4. Party just has a dead battery. You can get into neutral, we're going to have them roll all the way down. If you can have the units down there, just hold all lanes slow, get up to the red shoulder.
1: For parties that dip better, you can get it into neutral to roll it down to get it to the right shoulder if the unit can hold all the lanes.
0: Alright, copy. We got lanes off a lot. Left
1: and right,
0: control
1: vehicles
0: are in the 2 and 3.
1: Temporary lanes are all blocked. There's patrol cars in the 2 and 3. 10-2, copy.
0: 10-2, copy. It's neutral and he's rolling down now.
1: Temporary neutral rolling down now.

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0: Metro San Diego Dallas Grand Pedestrian. Eastbound 80 West Lake Murray is the person riding a bicycle on the center of the way going westbound.
1: Eastbound 80 West Lake Murray.

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0: Charles. 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

0: Houston, Robert, to the East Houston area. 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
1: With 134 East of Briarwood, is it 10 SUV versus center divide, a vehicle stopped in the right lane?
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0: 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Last four is 4114.
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San Diego 2410, last thing exiting, coming in North Station, the Northbound 15, so they're listed to them, that's what's saying, 8 Edward, Tom, C9, it was leaving and over 100 for exiting San Diego.

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0: 8-31. That truck is 10-6. 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
0: We're not sure. We're going to ask him when he's back to his radio. It doesn't fit.
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Mobile only for 22 and up for East 52, it's the convoy, great accurate, TSX, 28 to London 9, it's on Sam 393. No, lane dispute with the RP, they're separated now, Mobile only for erratic driving, San Diego 5.

21-13, South 15, at the 5 Red Tesla, 2408 from David, Ida, Sam, and Oriello. Vehicle is 30, 3 miles per hour on your 2 San Diego.

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0: 7717 as an alternate pedestrian, southbound 15 North Adams.
1: Southbound 15
0: North Adams is a white male blue jacket, blue jeans on the right hand shoulder.

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1: AG-7-3, I'm in Toronto, it's 11-26, so I'll see you at Pasadena.

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1: 8776.
0: 7. I have multiple units in route to that TC. Can you divert from 1125 west on 57 Genesee? It's a bumper in lane.
1: Thank you.

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1: 1-1, Dorothy.
0: 1-1, Eastern, Northbound, North of Palm, Sussex, elderly X-ray. Charity ran across traffic. She's going to be in the center device.

0: 87, well, when we're going to be 97, partially blocking number 2 and on the right shoulder. Go ahead and start at Anchorage 2.
1: Partially blocking the number 2 and on the right shoulder, start at Anchorage 2. Florida 816, copy call, is he going to be needed?
0: About
1: what kind of heavy duty to start? Is it just for a trailer, and how big is it?

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Robert, when confirm you want to start road one, and it's for a 30-foot trailer. It's 10-4, so road one, heavy duty for a 30-foot trailer.

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1: Hello,
0: 11, WMA, unknown shoulder. They're possibly flashing, something new.

I'm going to defer for the pad pod 54 East South 54.

Possibly two males with orange safety vests that appear to be breaking into a traffic control bus on the on-ramp, if you can check.

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0: 8879. How is ETR any better matching at this system? 98 and I'm out to the 20,002.
1: Are you still on a 40 matching at this system? Press it 20,002.

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A similar plate checking vehicle 10 8.

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0: Seven three seven four. 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

0: City of Spirits.
1: Traffic diverted westbound.
2: Cover eastbound is shut down. Traffic is being diverted westbound.

Good, very close to waiting for the scanner.

0: 这里是试听。
1: Perhaps has an additional evaluation of the electrical configuration.

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1: 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Alright, I'll give you one of those, and we can clear it.

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1: 7 at 2 over, if you get live at MRE, if you get access for him, ID, East 52, and then you can turn around at the end of the trans, just traffic, 7 at the block, off the trans.
0: Is that correct?
1: 2156, copy.
0: 2156, copy.

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1: What's that?
0: 11. Is this supposed to be a 4.6 over Audi and YSC?

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0: 77, 125, Lohia Parkway on the east 52. 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
1: 7-5,
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0: 一小时，我要跟着你，还是听病老师的处理方案。发小时去取一下。
1: Temper, it's going to be the low area parkway on the East 52nd.

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0: anything that's your 900. 87S2. 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
1: Thank you.
0: 23. 23,

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Are you overshot it?

0: 87 11 San Diego. I'll set it for 1125 North 805. Stop the governor.
1: Hello,
0: 11 SST, that was a tire thread in the SO lane. You're requesting a break from the 52. Correction on the 1020, it's going to be North 805 from the westbound 52. They're requesting a break westbound and northbound. If you're in position, there's an alternate.

Okay, yeah, I agree.

20 North San Marcos Freeway.

87, Tatero 5 at the 52. Two vehicles in the main lanes and debris in lanes. Units responding, do you guys send you to? TC with a big negative, official of 1183, south 805 to 52. That's two vehicles, 1125 in debris.

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0: 8710 11 at Eastern, your feet west, down east of Texas. And a black SUV that went off the left-hand shoulder. I don't know if it went down into a ditch. Or 1126 is primary witness.
1: Turn 11-85, 5-5, please.
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0: San Diego, 87861, all the way up to yard, closure crew, ETA is 57.
1: 91, closure crew said.

0: 11, was it something that you responded to?
1: May you lose the two vehicles that are exchanged?
0: 10-4, it was a white Audi SUV, Toyota SUV. The white Toyota was standing by for AAA.
1: Point 25 at the 8. I'm carrying around at 0 o'clock on right now.
0: Okay.

duet sound. There you go.

Outside of the rear lane, over River Valley, northbound, south of Main Street, yellow shirt, please.

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0: 10, what vehicle are you out with? 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
1: 87-10, I have a black Toyota Highlander in the center of mine, and just west of mine at this point, I got a black Nissan SUV on the right shoulder.
0: So you're out with a black Highlander in the center divide, just west of you. Black Nissan SUV on the right shoulder.

0: This is me, 2 OG Teal from Palm to Orange on both coast on South Buckley. Are you ready?
1: Wait, the 2 UTL, Palm to Orange, Northbound, and South Buckley, unit 78. 9 copy.
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1: Hey, you know, I got the vehicle to the right shoulder of West on 8, west of 8 o'clock. So, I'll just have it to take us out. We have a AAA. And I'll be heading.
0: I'm sorry, they're going to send me to AAA, so much to 805, you'll be

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1: 77, go ahead.
0: Road 1's advising that they're 97. What vehicle are they taking?
1: I'm on the right shoulder with a black Nissan. I don't see Route 1 anywhere. One of their trucks caught fire earlier, but their call was somewhere near Taylor. You can 1022 them regardless.

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27 East, South Petina, Mesa, Grace River, Lake Silverado. 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
1: West 52, and 805, quick one listing, plus hitting seats and using the center device. Going to go clear. Okay. 8 traffic brake started, northbound, 805, south of 8th Street.
0: Super brake started.

0: Service. How do you want to know this, sweetheart?
1: Go ahead.
0: What's on 8th Transit, the northbound 805 is trash can and lane.

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1: Hey, the runner party rescue at the Workhill Pilot County is in Santa Cruz.

Black S-150 unknown plate has some front end TC damage. Full only eastbound 52 east of that.

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First control.

ahí se me mueren dos. When will you clear your phone? I have a phone call only on the 25th by school bus on 905 East of 805. You're completely 10-1.

0: 19.
1: It's showing clear. The only information it's showing is electronic smog on VIN. I can try to run it out as 150, see if it comes up with

0: 19, the out-of-state plates are showing up very delayed, so maybe a little bit.
1: Media. I'm going to let them board. 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
0: Macy,
1: what? 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I copy. 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
1: Sorry, copy yourself now at this TNAD. OK, this is over for Caltrans.

23103B13, southbound 805 from the 8. The Chevrolet Volt, unknown color, 90 to St. Lincoln 903, unsafe lane changes, southbound 805 to the 8.

Yeah, the Shelton 250, 27,000, 15, south of the 8, a white older model Honda Elantra 9 Adams, Libra Lincoln 458. Coming in close to you, south of 15, south of the 8.

Okay.

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1: 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Still requesting a rotation off the vehicle, so still safe radio. I'll be around 10 limit and we get on the bridge.
0: Except they're on a safe right shoulder and they still safe radio, so they're not 1183. You'll be around to 1183 in the bridge.

Three, looks like the Caltrans Bridgeville is 97. They're looking in the bridge doing. They're trying to get the vehicle settling.

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1: That's
0: an alternate, 1125 South End North at SEC, out with a box spring, the number 199 meters traffic free.

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1: 8710, copy.
0: And there's a separate 1125, top side in the hole, so.
1: Thank God.
0: Sorry, 7 minutes, would you?

Tornado 2203 of Rolling 1145 Northwest 63 in fire at Gray BMW. The VO tire hazards on still rolling. Tornado

0: careful with that, that's not opening it up.
1: I thought that makes sure that maybe these puppies just start opening it up, or they're going to start opening it up. Maybe what?
2: Maybe probably the hotel is open.
1: Maybe what puppies open.
2: Go ahead.

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Hello?

723, 1126, North 163, South of Genesee. Dark blue or black jeans, W3 on right shoulder. The hazard's on. There's no FSD in that.

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0: 7-21. The fire was 24 west of 30th. Person east of 30th.
1: 21.
0: How far is 30 on the right shoulder in the brush?

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1: Narrator first, South Tennessee, Western.

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0: 11, you're going to get something new up to the address there.

2403 North 805, turn on the 163, multi-coded for pickup truck, coming on its brakes near TC 1006.

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1: 873, we have another transported by Fault 51 to Fault Bullet Naval Hospital. Both COP only.
0: You said there's two more to
1: Balboa
0: Naval.
1: 873, just one more. Both COP, both parties.
0: Except for one more, and both of them in total receiving.

0: Lisa 9 5 2.
1: South 05 North of the 54th, 2020 by 144 Palm Avenue. Victim's in Edgray, Subaru Forester, South 54th, the Black BMW sedan, 3.

heading out only for repeat 60, please, on a Sony Fox within unsigned 2051, 274 Euclid on it. That's just info only, 274 Euclid on it.

Neighbor, 2213 Eastern 56, possibly exiting at Rancho Penasquito, so Barscape Wrangler. The entering Nora Edwards 592 is near CT's and tailgating for exiting San Diego.

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0: right, so there'll be off-ramp, FST already went 97, 98, service standby for 11-10.

0: 371 Boy Pedestrian, south side of North of the 905. One boy, 8th Main and 30, he's walking against traffic in the subdivide. He's also stepping into the number one. So that's what it means about that.
1: Boy,

0: 8723, 1126 North 163 gate.
1: Roger,
0: what is it? I was coming by a passing motorist, a white Mini Cooper, and a right shoulder solar X-ray standing out of the vehicle. There's no FSD in that area from the day.

0: today, 21, going 1125, South 15 North of the 804.
1: 7 so boy what?
0: 21, going to school in the building.
1: Two boy,
0: it's a landscaping debris in the building.

0: 11:45 North Side, Michigan. 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
1: Thank you.

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1: Oh,
0: 8-11 Boyer, 3, and then over 3.

Tango 23162, South Dakota President Plaza, Black Hit Rap 4, 20 somewhere to 8 Boy, going on 48. Unable to maintain and 4 Tango 6.

0: 387 14 Roy, 1125, southbound 63 north at 52.
1: Kingway, go ahead.
0: It's a bumper in the steering.

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Eagle, be all for rolling 1125 North 15 in Camino, Illinois State, that brown and gray SUV is major front end damage. Visual 1125 only, 10 over.

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0: 87, Reboy, 1182, Southbound, 1-163. Reboy, 314, Max, and up to Nissan Road, they're both on the right shoulder, 611 and 10.
1: 813, Reboy, copy, cover up.

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negative 2206Q, North Data 5, North Dahon. 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

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I'd like to...

We weren't able to clarify with the RPs that trans South 1556 possibly in the 830. They just referenced the toll road. I know DOT just had blocking Tier 3 out of it. Not for this.

0: Okay, it's 2203 North Carolina University for a silver charter bus. It's using the number one lane, erratic and high speed. Can I go clear?
1: Thank you.

2312 East Dayton College, Lake Sedan, Crystal County at 07, Frank Henry 927. So we're in the number 191 and then the number 2 Senegal.

0: Sandy, will you turn that sugar tank well on?
1: Okay, gotcha.
0: Two eight four eight two.

Thank you, Brendan. You're good. Thank you, boy. Can you go to the church, Anthony? Are you on traffic?

vista de nuevo, y quiero por... Well, it's only 15 negative on a unit making contact. It's going to be East 94 on the home avenue after employee out east, I guess.

setting up you all only for Boeing 415 and an Uber vehicle now exiting the Chula Vista area from the 54 and Highland. We have the White Honda Civic, ACOM, Norris on 661. Okay, there's medical.

0: 87, Cuba 1123, Victor 3 North, 125, Southern 54. Three, you can't hear, cannot reach shoulders. Two, X-rays, out of gas, no FST in this area. No open route at this time.
1: Yes, I'll be out of gas.

0: trying to avail only for city folks that were stuck. That's on 5 and the Grape Street on-ramp. Females got out of the vehicle and got into a physical 415. And both got into their cars and continued onto the freeway, a white sedan, and a dark blue mid-sized SUV. Now for their Senegal 6.
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0: 84 Woods.
1: 34 Woods, can you pass me a transient walking across the east from the office?

87 Zambo 2 setting up. Zambo 2 alternate for 1125 South 5 North Old Town is the director for the number 3. Copy, I'll be in and out.

0: for Fidel Chambers, 5042 Briarwood. On the right hand shoulder. Looked like he was trying full times. He almost crossed lanes, and there was a white sedan pulled over. The party got out of the vehicle and started walking towards the pedestrian.
1: That's a way. I copy that. I'm from the 125 in San Miguel.
0: He was from the 125 in San Miguel. You can handle it on contact. 10.2, you can 10.25.

Copy. I'm being UTL to the, or southbound from the 62 to the 80.

0: 5-4-11-3-5.
1: Vehicle is passing in the center divide at high speed. Southbound 15 north of Iowa.

The white female, white teen top walking on the right hand shoulder and partially into the blue lane, trying to hitchhike.

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0: 8-0 sideways. 70 UTL, south from 8-0 Washington Street.

7-23-22-boy, FSC is out with 1126 northbound 163 north of Crandia. The Great Prius is a Lyft driver. The passenger is requesting CHP.

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Emerson. He is showing expired as of 12:15, expired as of 2:15.

Jordan, the center fighter, 200 vehicles in the number one.

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0: 11 boy, 1179,
1: copy to 5 Mercy Road. Possibly two vehicles involved. There was one X-ray that was passed up behind the wheel. That vehicle caught fire. Here, she's still occupying it. That vehicle ended up with the right shoulder. Any reason?
0: 11 boy, 1 4 5 4 11 8 5.

he said all other additional color, but it's a vehicle, white sedan, dark colored sedan, two parties still trapped in the white sedan and leaking fuel.

0: morning. Be Wilson, Lima, 1125. Northbound 25 from Otay Lake, the older model blue minivan with the PO tire. Slow speed and ready on the wind. Studio 6. Good
1: morning, copy that.
0: Good morning. Unicorn 97, the vehicle center, center right, Randy.
1: Yeah,
0: I'm

0: Three-boy, it's an alternate, South 163, the east on Washington, off-ramp, but east on Pathfinder. Party canceled in 1185 earlier. Driver is still trying to hook up the vehicle. Jonathan's telling. She's claiming that she's still in the vehicle and they're trying to hook it up. However, the tow driver pulled in. They're just having a dispute over fees. They're on the right shoulder. We just heard, are we?
1: 450.

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Copy that, soldier traffic, sir, quick.

0: than you boys. It's kind of like that. It's like the people who are settling 25 to 10 one.
1: Just lost the car.
0: 10:45, that's okay, but he was just lost in the car. 10:45, that's okay, but he was just lost in the car. 10:45, that's okay, but he was just lost in the car. 10:45, that's okay, but he was just lost in the car. 10:45, that's okay, but he was just lost in the car. 10:45, that's okay, but he was just lost in the car. 10:45, that's okay, but he was just lost in the car. 10:45, that's okay, but he was just lost in the car. 10:45, that's okay, but he was just lost in the car. 10:45, that's okay, but he was just lost in the car. 10:45, that's okay, but he was just lost in the car. 10:45, that's okay, but he was just lost in the car. 10:45, that's okay, but he was just lost in the car. 10:45, that's okay, but he was just lost in the car. 10:45, that's okay, but he was just lost in the car. 10:45, that's okay, but he was just lost in the car. 10:45, that's okay, but he was just lost in the car. 10:45, that's okay, but he was just lost in the car. 10:45, that

0: for you, please, anyone?
1: 8731,
0: go ahead. We're going to route this to FSP. Parties are separated now. And solar X-ray is just requesting fuel. You'll be

0: 3 guys.
1: 3-4, I was 10-8, going with 11-26. I'm now up to the 11-76.
0: 10-4, you're 11-26. Now you're not 11-76.

Diego, you will only for highway violence to witness account. East State, West of College, White Chimney Suburban. Christian, it was a passenger in the vehicle that called in. That's the vehicle, the White Chimney Suburban. The driver threw something to RP's vehicle. It was a road rage. The separated now and for the tango. Seven, 7 2 11 25 8 8 East to the 163.

0: I'm going to consider it. 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

Okay, you go 2403 South 70 Edward in the South Bay for Honda Civic, UCPs, and Corvies. Possibly CC'd into a maroon Nissan pickup. 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
0: 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They're also requesting to use the center divide for the first one.
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1: Eastbound, 8, 7, 8, 6, 6, 6, 6, 6, 6, 6, 6, 6, 6, 6, 6, 6, 6, 6, 6, 6, 6, 6, 6, 6, 6, 6, 6, 6, 6, 6, 6, 6, 6, 6, 6, 6, 6, 6, 6, 6, 6, 6, 6, 6, 6, 6, 6, 6, 6, 6, 6, 6, 6, 6, 6, 6, 6, 6, 6, 6, 6, 6, 6, 6, 6, 6, 6, 6, 6, 6, 6, 6, 6, 6, 6, 6, 6, 6, 6, 6, 6, 6, 6, 6, 6, 6, 6, 6, 6, 6, 6, 6, 6, 6, 6, 6, 6, 6, 6, 6, 6, 6, 6, 6, 6, 6, 6, 6, 6, 6, 6, 6, 6, 6, 6, 6, 6, 6, 6, 6, 6, 6, 6, 6,

0: San Diego, 23152, north 805 from the 52, white left to sedan, 9 Adam, similar to 562 or similar, vehicle swerving, Bradley lanes and braking, single six.
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0: 8 from Post, 4-1, 8-0.

0: Seventh Number. You said Rocky Mountain Greeting.
1: Envoy, Rocky Mountain Greeting.
0: Sorry, what's the question, ma'am?
1: Reportedly blocking multiple lanes of traffic.

white. 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

4 wheel side, unfortunately, a motorcycle may have been involved, and let's say just pulled to the center divide as well. Silver, Kia Optima, and a motorcycle in the center divide, can you have it?

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0: Fire 77, close to wearing with a motorcycle as well. There might be a second. So now we have a Tesla, a Nissan, and a Silverado. Thank you. 10-4, 87-10-1.
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0: 10-4, I'm going to start a second loss for you if you can divert to the one that's west of wearing for the fire department.
1: Okay, are you going to be center divide or right shoulder?
0: They're 97 in the center divide. Do you want that on a separate log?

77, temporarily by 7, just wearing with these silvers again. I don't see a motorcycle with better like fires on here. It's over to you. 10-4, what if the silver Kia Optima versus the motorcycle? Fire department said that they were out with both of them in the center divide. I have you out with the silver Kia in the center divide. No motorcycle, no fire department.

7 5 8 5 5 5 5 5 5 5 5 5 5 5 5 5 5 5 5 5 5 5 5 5 5 5 5 5 5 5 5 5 5 5 5 5 5 5 5 5 5 5 5 5 5 5 5 5 5 5 5 5 5 5 5 5 5 5 5 5 5 5 5 5 5 5 5 5 5 5 5 5 5 5 5 5 5 5 5 5 5 5 5 5 5 5 5 5 5 5 5 5 5 5 5 5 5 5 5 5 5 5 5 5 5 5 5 5 5 5 5 5 5 5 5 5 5 5 5 5 5 5 5 5 5 5 5 5 5 5 5 5 5 5 5 5 5 5 5 5 5 5 5 5 5 5 5 5 5 5 5 5 5 5 5 5 5 5 5 5 5 5 5 5 5 5 5 5 5 5 5 5 5 5 5 5 5 5 5 5 5 5 5 5 5 5 5 5 5